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It's Mason. Just got wrapped up at Hen House. Hope you came out for some wings, some happy hour. Maybe you won some prizes. If not, don't worry. We always do events. I'll let you know. I'll keep you in the loop right now. Kane Brown.

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Bailey Zimmerman here on Froggy. Froggy 99.9's Mom's Night Out. Mother's Day is around the corner, and your mom does so much for you. It's time to give her an evening out at Country Night at the Red River Valley Fair. Tell us why your mom deserves a break at froggyweb.com, and she might score some tickets to see Trace Adkins, Chase Matthew, and Uncle Cracker at the fair this summer. Right now, Luke Combs.

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Streaming services are a pain in the butt. And I feel like there's so many to have, but Gen Zers are doing this. I'll talk about a couple songs about streaming. Right now, Max McNown.

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We also play assorted advertising messages in between the country music. You're welcome. Froggy 99.9. 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

0: Atla Langley here on Froggy. A new study found Gen Z viewers are treating streaming services more like temporary rentals rather than long-term subscriptions. So you're paying for like a single title. So like, let's say I wanted Netflix for 1 month. Like they're doing that and then they'll just stop doing it because I mean, it gets to a point where it's too much. I haven't really tried it, but I think I might start doing it now. It's not a bad idea.
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John Morgan here on Froggy 99.9. What a good Thursday it was today. The sun was out. Hen House was amazing. Thank you all for showing up. If you didn't, don't worry. There'll be plenty of more where that came from. Let's make it a good night. Right now, The Fall, Cody Johnson.

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Jason Aldean here on your Thursday night on Froggy 99.9. Have you ever wanted to go back in time and relive some of your younger days, your youth? You will not believe what this woman did. We'll talk about it. Couple songs just after Riley Green. First, I got What Kind of Man, Parker McCollum.

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0: Riley Green here on Froggy 99.9. You know, everybody wants to go back and relive some glory days, but this 28-year-old woman was pretending to be a teenager so she could enroll in high school. She pretended she was 16 years old and she had just moved from Ohio. And I get it. The glory days are the glory days, but that's a little much. Maybe you could, like, you know, hash up with some friends and just, like, you know, do what you used to do, but don't go back to school. That's so weird. What?
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Brent here on Froggy 99.9. I found myself with Joel D and Jordan, both on Y94. You might have seen them. We have had our gas station trips because Quick Star is just across the street. We just run there every single time, and I kind of want to run back. I need an energy drink right now. Thomas Rhett. Didn't win.

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I drive a Chevrolet. You know, not too bad. But I can't put any gas in it because it's so gosh darn expensive. Anywho, Tucker Whatmore, right now.

Jason Aldean here on Froggy 99.9. I am calling all my golfers $149 for 18 holes of golf at the area's most beautiful golf courses. There's 17 courses on this list, and it's not just Fargo Moorhead. It's spread out throughout. 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Thank you to Ultimate Trailers and Carts for sponsoring this great thing. Right now, Luke Holmes. Dave.

Lauren and Elena here on Froggy 99.9. Don't you ever wish there was like adult Happy Meals? I do. You know, maybe get a Happy Meal and then you get a beer inside.

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And tomorrow, you won't believe it.

0: Justin Moore here on Froggy. Tampa police got an unexpected surprise during a DUI investigation when officers discovered a beer can was inside a McDonald's Happy Meal box for children, but he was just hiding it. But they joked online and said, "You ever seen this kind of Happy Meal?" Which is quite funny because I would legitimately order a Happy Meal if it came with like a Coors Light. That'd be so sick. But not when you're driving, just to have it at home.
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We are nearing the 10 o'clock hour. What a good Thursday, only to make for a greater Friday. I love Thursdays because it's just like the sneak peek to the weekend. It's going to be great. It's going to be a great, awesome weekend. Right now, Luke Combs. I can hear

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1: 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You know those people who are like, I got rid of social media. It's too bad for me. Well, contrary to belief, we'll talk about it in a couple songs. Right now, Parmalee.

0: Chris Jansen here on Froggy 99.9. Taking a complete break from social media doesn't automatically improve mental health. It actually has little to no overall effect on anxiety, depression, or happiness levels. Due to research, social media itself may not be the entire problem. It's more about how people use it. So whenever your friend is like, I got rid of TikTok because I just couldn't do it anymore, tell them to grow up.
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Zach Top here on Froggy 99.9 on your Thursday evening, playing all the country music hits every single day of the week. You know what? Every day that ends in Y, we're playing the most country. You got it. Dylan Scott, What He'll Never Have.

Russell Dickerson here on Froggy 99.9, playing the most country music just past 11, the last hour of the Thursday. But don't worry, party goes on forever. Bars close at 2. We'll be okay. Ella Langley, be here right now.

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We're doing it all until they're gone. Right now, Thomas Rhett. Didn't

George Burge here on Froggy. 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I really like what I'm doing. I don't think it's a bad thing for me. 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It's crazy. I want to do this. And she's making bank right now. 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

0: Josh Ross here on Froggy 99.9. Woman left stressful teaching job to earn $100,000 a year as a professional cuddler. Her name is Ella. She said she left teaching after 13 years because it just was too overwhelming. Then she took a $300 online course in cuddling. She eventually turned it into a full-time business, and now she makes up to $100,000 a year while working about 3 hours a day. She charges $150 for an hour session. It's just cuddles, and it's like pretty much just therapy. And, you know, I love the radio, but if I got the opportunity to be a professional cuddler, I think I would take that up.
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If you came to Hen House, I love you. If you didn't, I hate your guts. And that's okay. I hope you have a warm pillow if you didn't. Always hang out with Mason when you get the chance. Right now, Luke Holmes. Days left.

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0: 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Good morning. It is Scotch and Mandy coming to you from the Midwest Communications Building on 25th Street in Fargo, North Dakota. These are your Friday Froggy headlines. Well, the Minnesota House passed bipartisan legislation to create an independent office of inspector general to oversee public funds and investigate fraud. Fraudsters have stolen hundreds of millions of dollars from state-supervised safety net programs, and the widespread theft has gained national attention, including from the Trump administration, which has deferred millions of Medicaid dollars because of fraud concerns. The inspector general would be appointed by the governor and must be confirmed by the Senate. Well, it took firefighters about 10 minutes to knock down a fire that involved pallets and a forklift at A&A Supermarket in Fargo. The fire at 1425 Main Avenue was reported about 1:25 Thursday afternoon. Fire was contained to the outside of the building. No injuries were reported. Fire Marshal Ryan Erickson says a second alarm was activated as a precaution because of hazardous conditions. Erickson says there is a very high fire danger because of the dry, windy weather. Speaking of which, wind increasing today, a mix of clouds and sun, warmer than yesterday, a high near 70 expected for the day. Could get a few showers tonight, and then tomorrow, mostly sunny skies with a high of 59.
1: And that's the way the news goes.
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1: I feel like I'm getting older. I know some things now. I think I have the ability to give people advice. I can help people with my life experience. And I explain it like this. I have a friend of mine. She's 14. And she is. And she, well, no, actually, you're right. She's 15. She turned 15 in August, but she rocks. Anyway, I'm hanging with her, and she told me that her boyfriend got invited to the prom by somebody else. Exactly. And I'm thinking, oh my God, this is it. This is my opportunity to help her with my life experience. I can give her advice. So I said, okay. I said, what did you say? And she said, well, I told him that if he decided to go, he should know that I would really be upset. But I couldn't make the decision for him. He had to make the decision because he was invited. I wasn't invited. But if he did decide to go, he should know that I would really be hurt. And I was thinking, I said, no. I think you should tell one of your friends to tell one of his friends that he's a f***. But that's just my life experience talking there, really.
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0: What's the rub, bub? Froggy 99.9, it is Scotch and Mandy, and you have heard us caterwauling and going on and on about Mom's Day Out. I should say Mom's Night Out.
1: Night Out.
0: Because it's a night out at the Country Night, the Red River Valley Fair, coming up. Trace Adkins, Chase Matthew, Uncle Cracker. We got tickets.
1: We do. Yeah. And Scotch, I'm overwhelmed. We had so many really good nominations that went through on froggyweb.com this week and last week.
0: Yes, indeed.
1: And the week before, I think?
0: Yes, indeed. And we were just reading through some of them and figured, let's pick a couple because Mother's Day is this weekend. We got to blow these out. Not only that, but a DQ cake, $50 gas card to PetroServe USA, $25 to Hair Success Salon, and Megan is the first one that caught our eye.
1: Yeah, we're going to choose a couple of them. So should we try to call her?
0: Let's do that. Megan says her mom is constantly doing something for someone else. Can't remember the last time she did something for herself. We are going to call her up and fill her in, see if she's got a few kind words about her mom, and let her know what she won.
2: Hi, if you record your name and reason for calling,
0: man.
2: I'll see if this person is available.
0: That doesn't sound like Megan.
1: It doesn't sound, it sounds like a robot, but should we leave a voicemail?
0: This is Scotch and Mandy from Froggy. Your mom won the Mom's Night Out. Thank you for nominating her. We'll be in contact.
1: Yeah, that's what we'll do. We're going to keep rolling forward with all of our winners. But since we are on Megan, can I just say the rest of the stuff that she said about her mom?
0: Let's do that, because that seems a little anticlimactic.
1: The reason we chose her as one of our winners is because not only constantly doing something for somebody else, but Megan's mom has held her up through years of infertility. She helped put the pieces back together when her twins passed away. She still honors her son and daughter every year on their birthday, even when the rest of the world forgets. So, yeah, Megan loves her mom so very much. I'm getting goosebumps right
0: now.
1: Me too.
0: That's really nice.
1: And I wish she wishes that she could give her the world like she has given her.
0: Megan, what we're going to do is we're going to hook your mom up with tickets to go see Trace Adkins, Chase Matthews, and Uncle Cracker at the Red River Valley Fair this summer. We've also got a DQ cake for her, a $50 gas card from PetroServe USA, and a $25 to Hair Success Salon. It is a Mom's Night Out. And we're going to try another one coming up here in a little bit.
1: Let's do it.
0: All right. Have a good morning. Scotch and Mandy, Froggy 99.9.
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1: Music from Josh Ross, Froggy 99.9. It is Scotch and Mandy, 70 degrees for a high today. Not bad for a Thursday. In next, from down the hall, returning champ Jordan joins us as we play around a birthdays for a May 8th. I am feeling competitive. We'll see how he does. Ain't a bad life. This is Thomas Rhett, Froggy 99.9. Didn't

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1: Froggy 99.9, it is Scotch and Mandy today, Friday, May 8th. I think you know what that means. It's time to play the celebrity birthday guessing game that we call
2: Birthday. You can do it, Jordan.
3: Okay.
1: We call it Birthdays.
3: I didn't want to step over you guys. I'm sorry.
1: I didn't know
3: if I was part of the group yet.
2: You are.
1: Jordan in from the copywriting department. Jack Michaels has become quite competitive now that he heard you did very well the other day.
3: I heard Jack came in and told me all about it, so I got the whole rundown. You know Jack. He likes to play-by-play.
1: He sure does.
2: He does, doesn't he?
1: How many did Jordan get? Oh, okay. Well, I'm doing pretty good then. He got Mr. Beast the other day. He was just proud that he knew like a social media personality.
3: That's a young person for Jack to get. That's pretty good.
2: I was honestly impressed. I was kind of shocked. I just stared at him for a bit before I told him, you're right.
1: Because the rest of his guesses, Mandy sits there bewildered because he's guessing like Tony Orlando and Dunn. And
3: 80s and like 70s.
1: Exactly.
2: Who are these people?
1: Well, Mandy's got some celebrities for May 8th, and we got to figure out by the clues who it is celebrating their birthday today.
2: All right, you guys ready for the first round?
3: Let's go.
2: All right, this person is actually more of a local celebrity and has helped many athletes succeed in their career and has been a coach for even longer than that.
1: Oh, you?
2: Yeah, sports.
1: And local. So it must be like a coach or something, huh?
3: I'm going to go. Let's go Phil Jackson. Isn't he around? Was from around this area?
2: Yeah. It's not. Sorry, Jordan. I'll give you a hug later.
1: That was the old Holly football coach, Tom Critchley.
2: All right.
1: I don't really know college sports too well.
2: Let's get you some more clues.
1: Okay.
2: They've also traveled all over the world and are known to be a bit of a daredevil.
1: So are they known nationally? Or are they just known locally?
2: I will give you more clues if you make a guess.
1: You.
3: The only name that's coming to my mind is Josh Duhamel, but I know that's not even close.
2: I'm sure he does, but that's not him. It's not him.
1: Coach Bowl.
2: That's also very good, but no. All right, let's get you another one. They're a silver fox, yet they don't see them. You're not going to see him on any movie, TV show, or most media outlets. Does that help?
3: And he's famous?
2: Yeah.
1: Who was that guy that used to sing "When We Get Behind Closed Doors"? They always called him the Silver Fox. He was one of those outlaw country guys. The Silver Fox.
2: I don't know.
1: I don't know.
2: Okay.
3: I have no guess.
2: Let's get you this last one because you might get it up after this. He's not considered a celebrity to anybody but Mandy, and he actually lives with her right now. Who is it?
1: Is your husband Cody?
2: Yeah.
1: Oh my God.
2: I'm sorry, I had to put that one in there. My bad. There weren't a lot of celebrities today, so that I... Come on, we got to put that out
1: since
2: there.
1: Happy
2: birthday to my husband.
1: Isn't that funny? Since we don't really do birthdays anymore, she sneaks her husband into the celebrity birthdays guessing game.
3: Talk about some brownie points Mandy's earned, you know. Ooh,
2: can we air this? Can we repeat this again?
1: Happy birthday, Cody with the K. How old is he?
2: He's 39.
1: 39.
2: Yeah.
1: And he's already the Silver Fox. Well, at least he still has his hair, right?
2: Yes, he does. Isn't that fun?
1: We'll do more celebrity birthday guessing, and they might even be real celebrities next
2: time.
1: They will be. It's Scotch and Mandy. You come back after a bit, Jordan?
3: Of course, yeah.
1: Great. Froggy 99.9.
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0: Froggy 99.9. It is Scotch and Mandy with the wake up call. You know, they say there's five seasons in Fargo Moorhead. You got spring, summer, winter, fall, and construction season.
1: Oh, gross. Yes.
0: We went shopping, and I swear over in Moorhead there by Cashwise, when you're going between Cashwise, you're on your way to Aldi.
1: Yeah.
0: Weren't they doing construction on that all last summer?
1: Yes.
0: I thought we were done.
1: I was just there this last weekend. Are you saying that they put cones up?
0: There's orange cones.
1: Scotch!
0: Once again. And I thought it's going to be orange cone summer once again in Fargo Moorhead Town.
1: Yeah, and we know that. We know there's going to be somewhere in the Fargo Moorhead area that's going to make our commute somewhere.
0: Yeah.
1: Not fun.
0: And we don't hate the construction guys. We know they're doing their job. We're proud of them. We give them room. We see orange.
1: Is it because, like, we live in Fargo where everything is, like, super cold and it creates weirdness in our soil? And then you have to fix the roads again every summer? Is that what's happening?
0: Maybe. But what they always say, oh, it's going to be a little unpleasant, but then we're going to be so much happier once it's all done. But
1: when?
0: I swear, even down on 32nd again, too. Last summer, we were working on that. And again, now the cones are up, the pylons are up. So I thought we should maybe do a song about it.
1: Okay, take our aggression out in a song.
0: Take our heartbreak and put it into song.
1: That might be a healthier way to do this. All right.
0: Okay, we'll try it a couple times, see if it sucks. Hopefully it doesn't.
1: Okay.
0: Okay.
2: I left my house at 7:10. Thought I'd make it there by then. Turned on Main and wouldn't you know, another barrel rodeo. Detour signs are blooming bright, like North Dakota fireflies at night. Every road I used last year, they tore it up again.

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1: Oh, it's orange cone, summer in Fargo, Moorhead town.
0: Here's where Mandy really shines. Take it away.
2: Okay, packed my snacks, just for school pickup. Hit one detour, I got stuck. A guy waves slow with all his might. I think I've known him half my life.
0: Well, the lane goes left, then right, then gone. At this point, I just drive on lawns. And every summer, we all say, sure feels worse than last year, hey?

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0: Froggy 99.9, good morning. It is Scotch and Mandy coming to you from the Midwest Communications Building on 25th Street in Fargo, North Dakota. These are your Friday Froggy headlines. Well, the Ransom County State's Attorney has dismissed a charge against a man accused of being intoxicated after a UTV crash in southeast North Dakota last month. State's Attorney Fallon Kelly says the DUI charge against 36-year-old Zachary Muralt of Lisbon should be dismissed because state lab testing showed no indication of alcohol in Muralt's system. Muralt was driving the UTV on a minimum maintenance road southeast of Elliott on April 10th when he lost control. The Highway Patrol said Muralt was arrested for DUI. The motion to dismiss the DUI charge was filed yesterday. Increased law enforcement, national park staff, and 1,776 drones will arrive in Medora over the next few months to ensure the opening of the Theodore Roosevelt Presidential Library is a historic 4th of July. Governor Kelly Armstrong says the opening is expected to be part of the most important celebrations honoring the history of the United States. Love says tickets for the July 4th grand opening are sold out, but tickets are available for the following weeks. And beautiful day, although wind increasing a little bit, a mix of clouds and sun. Going to be warmer than yesterday, should see a high near 70 today. Tomorrow mostly sunny with a high of 59.
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7: 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And I'm not trying to butter you up. I'm not. 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You'll put up with anything just to see where it's going eventually, right? Like... You guys are like a wise, sassy black judge on a courtroom TV show. 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I'll allow it. 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

0: Froggy 99.9. It is Scotch and Mandy with the wake-up call and time to ring that fight bell. Oh, and cue up the Rocky, because once again it is time for a Friday food fight. Burgers versus brats versus hot dogs versus chicken versus steak. What is the best meat to put on a grill?
1: Well, I'm immediately thinking kebabs.
0: Oh.
1: Just hint, hint, Mother's Day is this weekend. That would be wonderful to put on a grill.
0: So when you do kebabs, do you do multiple types of meats, or you do just one type and vegetables?
1: You're right. I didn't really specify. Steak is always the best, isn't it? Steak, red meat.
0: Good steak kebab.
1: Not everyone agrees, but that's in my opinion. Ugh.
0: When you grill steak, you go...
1: Oh, it's got to be medium rare. And if it's closest to rare, okay, that's okay. But medium rare, if it gets to be medium, what are we doing with our lives?
0: So this is interesting. My pal Pooey and I were hosting trivia over at Unwind on Wednesday. Scotch and Pooey, Wednesday night trivia. Mm-hmm. And we did meat as a topic. The most popular, the most consumed meat on the grill when you're getting plowed in the summer. Number one. What do you think number one is?
1: Number one would probably be... hot dogs.
0: It's chicken.
1: Wow!
0: Chicken is the most consumed, and number two is beef, like ground beef, hamburgers, that type
1: burgers,
0: of thing.
1: Burgers, cheeseburgers.
0: That said, I'm going to go with my fave, chicken wings.
1: Okay. You have done chicken wings on the grill.
0: Yes.
1: I just like with the bone in and everything.
0: Bone in. It's tricky because you want to get them a little crispy, and you know you want to sauce them afterwards, but I just love wings to death.
1: It does smell good. I remember, now this is dating myself, it was my... groom's dinner for our wedding, and we decided to have everyone just come over for a grill out, and we got the crazy, like, at that time we just had Sam's Club, so it was just the thick, heavy chicken wings.
0: Oh,
1: like,
0: geez.
1: They must have miracle growed those chickens, because it was crazy.
0: And it's where they've got both the drummy and the...
1: Yep.
0: The drummy and the flat together.
1: The flat, yeah. All of those things, and they just... they smelled so plump and good. We put barbecue sauce on it towards the very end. I always forget you can't do that right away.
0: How long have you guys been married, by the way?
1: 11 years.
0: 11 years.
1: Coming up on 12.
0: Ooh.
1: I believe 20. Oh, my God. We get married what year? 2014, I believe.
0: Dakota, if you're listening, you don't have to feel bad. She doesn't even know. But that does smell fantastic. Also, brats are just nice and easy, so we do brats and burgers a lot, but... yeah, if I had my druthers, I would say chicken wings.
1: I'm going to challenge you, Scotch. Okay. There are so many different flavors of brats, and we have some really incredible butcher stores in town. There's one in Dilworth that I'm immediately thinking about. Like,
0: yep.
1: What's your go-to?
0: You got the butcher's block, and then you got John and Wayne Meats.
1: Yum.
0: We go to John and Wayne Meats a lot to get stuff. And sometimes it's fun because they'll just have, if you go to, you know, say Hornbacher's to the meat department, they'll do things like a bacon-wrapped chicken breast that'll be stuffed.
1: Nice.
0: It's kind of cheating because they've done all the prep work for you, but they've got it all marinated and ready to go.
1: Yep.
0: I'll take it.
1: Because I've seen a mac and cheese brat before. Those are pretty good, but I want something spicy, a little chili. Give me a chili cheese dog type of a... there's pizza brats.
0: Yeah, there's some interesting brats, to say the least. 241-9936. We're having a food fight. What is the best type of meat to put on the grill? We will read your text in just a minute. 241-9936. Is it weirdo brats like Mandy likes? Is it wings like I like?
1: Is it kebabs like Mandy also
0: kebabs,
1: likes?
0: Kebabs.
1: Let's get the vegetables in there.
0: Yeah, kebabs are the official food that says, look at me, I own patio furniture.
1: Yeah.
0: Yeah, I'm a fancy chef.
1: Yes, it does.
0: Fancy. 241-9936. We'll read through your texts after this. Scotch and Mandy, Froggy 99.9.

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1: Froggy 99.9, we're ringing that fight bell and queuing up the Rocky as we continue with a Friday food fight. Man, we got some great texts this morning. Everybody's feeling summertime. We're not there yet, but people are grilling. And this first text says, brisket. It's the best smell in the world.
2: Okay. You know, brisket will be my second choice. I don't know how to make brisket. I am not there yet.
1: I don't really know how to do any of the smoked meats.
2: You don't?
1: I know some guys have a smoker, but can you just do brisket and ribs on a grill?
2: I'm assuming you can, but it'd probably be doing it better justice on a smoker. And that still works. That works.
1: I'm no good with the slow and low. I feel like as soon as I fire my grill up, it's at peak temp. It's like 400 to 500 degrees. And yes. I think you're supposed to go real slow and low.
2: Scotch has no patience.
1: Or I don't. I cook everything directly on the fire.
2: This text says, brats. We live in the Midwest. Let's stop pretending we're too classy.
1: Even just straight hot dogs on the grill are fantastic.
2: I know my daughter will finally eat them if it's on a grill. Oh. So, yeah.
1: Ribs. Messy food tastes better.
2: Oh, I know it does.
1: But then you get the barbecue sauce all over your grill. Pretty easy to clean up, though, I guess.
2: I actually haven't done it in a while. How do you clean it? You just clean it with like the grill brush. That's it.
1: Because once you fire that heat up and you run the grill brush over it a couple of times.
2: It's all like charred anyway. Okay. Yeah. All right. Good. This says a thick burger with melty cheese. Mm-hmm. Thick burger, huh? I like the smash burgers.
1: You don't?
2: Why not?
1: No. Again, because they get kind of dry. I feel like they're thin. I'd way rather have something that's thick and juicy than thin and chewy.
2: I see what you're saying. Mm-hmm. You just put it on the grill a little bit less. Like 2 minutes this side, 2 minutes this side.
1: It's all surface area. There's no interior. What kind of cheese do you like on your cheeseburger?
2: I actually just like straight up cheddar.
1: Oh.
2: Like give me like the more harsh of a cheddar taste, the better in my head.
1: I'm not too choosy. I'll take that pre-wrapped orange slice of American cheese, or I'll do something like
2: Gouda. You like Gouda, Gouda's don't you?
1: Great. Oh, it's smoky. Yeah, ew. Nice. Stop sleeping in pork chops. What?
2: No, sleep on those.
1: Oh, stop sleeping on pork chops. A good grilled pork chop is a game changer.
2: Well, then you're going to have to come over to my house and prove it, because pork chops in my house is a sleeper.
1: Sorry, I thought it was sleeping in pork chops.
2: Yeah.
1: I've had weird dreams like that. Steak, nothing else compares.
2: Steak is a good contender, but that's why I do the kebabs. We got time for one more. I got this one.
1: Last one.
2: Chicken thighs. More flavor, less dry, and cheaper.
1: We've started doing that. My wife always thought she didn't like chicken, because whenever we make chicken, she complains that it's dry or kind of flavorless.
2: Yeah.
1: So I started doing the thighs, marinating them a little bit ahead of time, or even if you just...
2: What do you marinate them with?
1: I will buy just like the Italian dressing or like a garlic Italian dressing.
2: Love Italian dressing.
1: Marinate it in that. Or just do a salt and water brine, and that way it kind of gets into the little pores of the chicken thigh so it doesn't dry out so fast.
2: Does that happen to us as human beings if we would just sit in a salt water bath? Oh. Just get into our pores?
1: Soak me in a brine.
2: You.
1: Hey, thanks for the texts. It's Juicy Scotch and Mandy, Froggy 99.9.
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0: Boogie 99.9. It is Scotch and Mandy. You know, friends, it's bad when you're filling your tank and it feels like you're financing a boat because it's so expensive. Nobody That's likes right. that feeling.
1: No.
0: I had a horrifying sensation this morning. I was driving into work. My gas light came on and my car actually laughed at me.
1: It did.
0: It used to just sigh heavily, but now it just full on laughed. Like, what are you doing?
1: Like an evil laugh, right?
0: Yeah. I wish I had some way that I could fill that tank without all the financial strain.
1: Well, that's why we got Froggy Fuel Up. We're trying to help you out a little bit. Everybody, one person at a time in the Fargo-Moorhead area. 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Thank you so much for doing that. And every day, multiple chances at getting a gas card.
0: And if you feel like winning free gas right now, which is basically like the adult version of finding some money tucked away in an old... Isn't that exciting when you pull out like your spring jacket and you dig in the pocket and you're like, what the hell? I got 20 bucks in there.
1: 20 bucks is great. Typically, it's $5 for me. I don't know how you got 20.
0: Well, we're going to give you even more. We're going to give you $50 to PetroServe USA. And we need you to text a little something.
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0: Froggy 99.9. Good morning. It is Scotch and Mandy. Mother's Day on the way, and we are prepping you for a mom's night out. Got some great submissions. We've got some great prizes to give away, and we got another one we picked. We're going to try and get him on the phone here.
1: Okay, this is Alexa, and Alexa is nominating her best friend, who's a mom.
0: You know, even a friend deserves a special recognition on Mother's Day, especially
1: really
0: if they're a mother.
1: Uh-huh.
0: She says her friend Courtney is raising four girls while working a full-time job as a guardian for vulnerable adults. So we're going to call Alexa, try to find out a little bit more about her, and see if we can get some prizes to Courtney. You know you want to answer, Alexa.
2: Your call has been forwarded to voicemail. The person you're trying to reach is not available. At the tone, please record your message.
0: Shucks.
2: When you have
1: Should
2: finished
1: we leave
2: recording,
1: a
2: you may hang up.
0: Well,
1: really quick
0: it.
1: One.
0: Hey, Alexa, it's Scotch and Mandy from Froggy 99.9. We just wanted to let you know that we read your submission, and we want to give Courtney a mom's night out.
1: Yeah! Thank you for submitting for Courtney. This is going to be exciting.
0: We'll have fare tickets for a DQ cake, $50 gas card from PetroServe USA, as well as a $25 gift certificate to Hair Success Salon, and we will get back to you with the details, all right? Thanks for your submission.
1: Bye.
0: Well, she says her friend Courtney is raising four girls while working a full-time job as a guardian for vulnerable adults. She's always busy with something, and she's the most supportive friend, even when she's down on herself. And that's the best type of friend to have, isn't it?
1: Yeah, she's always looking for ways to be a better mom, a wife, a friend, a sister, even though she's already amazing. And she wants her to know that she's appreciated and valued. We know how much she does for everyone, and we're so grateful to have her. Yes, congratulations to Courtney. Alexa, thank you so much for submitting her.
0: And we will get back to you with details. Mom's night out. Don't forget your mom this weekend. It's Scotch and Mandy, Froggy 99.9.
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0: 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I'm loving
1: good morning.
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0: Froggy 99.9 Scotch and Mandy with the wake up call. So happy that it's Friday. So happy it's Friday.
1: And it's warm today, or going to be.
0: Sunny and 70, according to Too Tall Tom Szymanski.
1: So do we get sick this afternoon? Well, for me, I'm here all day. So yeah. It's like, I'm sick after the show right now.
0: But then it cools off a little. Tomorrow's going to be sunny with a high of 60. Let's see how it looked. Mother's Day. Oh, 58.
1: Well, you got to do that to me.
0: Temp keeps dropping, but back to 70 on Monday.
1: At least the coffee will taste good. I like it when it's cold outside for a hot cup of coffee. Mm-hmm. It works.
0: We want to be out there sweating with our coffee. Well, you have fun. I'm just going to get out of here.
1: You're just going to get out of here. Yeah. Okay. I'm going to make the whole family buy me as much breakfast food as possible.
0: Oh, yeah.
1: And see if they can make it for me.
0: For Mother's Day.
1: I'm looking for an omelet. Mm-hmm. I don't. No one else makes omelet in my family. It's just me.
0: Your children aren't old enough to make you an omelet, are they?
1: Okay, so I'm expecting my husband to make me an omelet. It's not going to go good.
0: Okay, Cody, you're on the assist on this one. Have a great weekend. Happy Mother's Day. Goodbye.
1: Happy Mother's Day. Bye.

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0: This is Dierks Bentley on Froggy 99.9. Here's a fun question. You know how you get your talents from maybe your mom's side, your dad's side? For Morgan Wallen, where did he get his musical talents?
1: My mom's side is, it's a decently pretty large side of the family. I think that's kind of where my musical interest comes from. Other than my dad, my dad's really into music, but the rest of the family is really not, you know, so my dad's side. But my mom's side, you know, you'll show up. There might be three or four people with a guitar that can actually sing and play.

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I can't believe I'm saying this, but quitting social media actually doesn't do anything for your mental health. 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

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Go Bananas with Scotch Tank and Mandy. 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

0: We got Luke Combs on Froggy 99.9. It's kind of insane to hear the phrase, taking a break from social media actually isn't improving our mental health. It's a new research that has found that it does little to no effect to just walk away for a little bit for our anxiety, our depression, our happiness levels. But here's the thing, it's more about how people use it. So if you're doom scrolling, you're doing the unhealthy comparisons, online arguments, those types of things, that's bad. So if we can limit our toxic habits, maybe that is walking away from the social media for a while. Maybe that does work for you, but it's just improving how you use your social media rather than quitting it altogether.
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0: 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And what mom right now has time to put extensions on? And it doesn't smudge. Like the other day, for example, I was watching, I don't know what it was that made me cry, and I couldn't even get any of the residue. I couldn't look like a raccoon and a hot mess even if I wanted to. 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I don't know how to explain it. It feels so hydrating, different than anything else I've tried. 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Go check out Merle Norman Cosmetics at the West Acres Mall in Fargo.
12: 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A night to remember. Kansas, live. 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

0: Ella Langley on Froggy 99.9. You got Middays with Mandy and Father's Day's on Sunday. So we asked Eric Church about his own mom and the things that he admires about her.
1: Even though my dad won't like this, my mom is by far the toughest person that I've met. She's just tough and just one of those type of people that has been through a lot in her life adversity-wise and never complains and always very resilient with anything that happens to her. And it's just that attitude, the positive attitude, regardless of what has happened, that I think is the one thing that I got from her. You know, with career, you know, she's always been a person that's very positive through times that I couldn't find a positive streak, and she was still very positive and very much believes in tough it out, keep working hard, and that's

0: Thomas Rhett.
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0: Davis on Froggy 99.9, leading into Mother's Day. This is Lauren Elena's mom talking about her.
1: And she would tell me at 6 years old, one day I'm going to be famous. And I would be like, that's great, honey.
2: Did she have a shy bone in her body?
1: Never.
2: Never.
1: No. That's always a go-getter. Yeah. She's just been gifted in a lot of areas.
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It's all about the mamas today because it's all about the mamas this weekend. So how long does it actually take a mama to bounce back after having a baby? That next.

0: Miss Cody Johnson on Froggy 99.9. Your mom does so much for you, including suffering through her mental health to put you into this world, because it does. This survey of over 2,000 women have confirmed with the struggles of confidence and body image us women have. Now, after giving birth, it is now 5 to 6 months for us to be able to bounce back. And I'm just talking like 5 months for emotions to maybe recover, 6 months to physically bounce back after childbirth. So the next time you see your mama, you say, thank you so much for all the things that you do.
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next artist, Luke Combs. He's going to have another concert coming up tomorrow for his My Kind of Saturday Night tour. But here he goes again. Last weekend, he was in Knoxville, Tennessee. And, of course, he blew the stadium attendance out of the water. It is a record-breaking from previously held Garth Brooks. Here's Luke Combs now. Let's see what he can do this weekend with Lovin' on You on Froggy 99.9.

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0: your Friday morning, Froggy 99.9. We're just after 11 o'clock. It's middays with Mandy, and we are home of the Froggy Fuel Up. 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

that you don't want to buy a boat? 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I would find a friend to gift it to. So maybe that would be worth it. Fracking in at 9.9, it's Middays with Mandy. And without getting too ahead of myself, coming up, Holly Rodeo. Make sure you're listening with Froggy. We'll score you some tickets. Let's down the

Blake Shelton this morning. God's Country on Froggy 99.9. You got Middays with Mandy and you. Yeah, I'm talking about you. You know why it's so hard for you to accept compliments? You've got the whole research backing this and behind it. I'll tell you that next. Right now, Tucker Whitmore.

0: Luke Bryan on Froggy 99.9 is Middays with Mandy. All right, let's dive in deep, and pun intended. Why can't you accept a compliment? It actually goes way deep. It goes to your childhood and nothing about your parents. Like, to bash them. They did the best that they could, especially going into Mother's Day. But it's common when you're raised in stressful or emotional or unpredictable homes where that affection or praise, support, it came with guilt or expectations, strings attached. And now as an adult, you're uncomfortable receiving that because it feels very unsafe or selfish. Isn't that funny? It's like, oh, ding, ding, ding. It's ringing a bell. And really the best thing you can do is just accept that gosh darn compliment. Good luck.
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0: Justin Moore. Time's a ticking on Froggy 99.9. We got Dustin Lynch playing for you right now, and his mom was talking about him. Perfect for Mother's Day weekend. She says that he was such an outdoor kid. He didn't play video games, but he's also very quiet. What?
1: Well, look who it is. Last call I thought I'd get. How's your mama? How you been? Girl, it's been too long.

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the Florida Georgia line on Froggy 99.9. We're in the lunch hour. It's middays with Mandy. And this weekend, think about your mama. Get her some breakfast, an omelet with a hot cup of coffee, and then walk away. Let her have like peace and quiet. Okay, maybe

0: You're gonna be all. This is Megan Maroney on Froggy 99.9 with Mother's Day this weekend. We asked Cole Swindell, what is something that he learned from his mom?
1: My mom always taught me to be respectful and to treat people the way you'd want to be treated. And so I'd have to say that would be the best qualities she's passed on to me.

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It's a chance that you get a $50 PetroSurf gas card before this weekend hits. Right now, Chris Young.

Listen, we told you we play the most country, and we're thinking the best way to prove it is to play some more country. What do you think about that, man?

Froggy 99.9. This is the day we've been waiting for. It feels good. It's definitely a feel-good Friday. Lower 70s today. Oh, man. Full forecast coming up. Just a few minutes.

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Jay going to Barefoot Blue Jean Night on Froggy 99.9. What a beautiful day we've got here. Partly cloudy skies, 71 for your high today. Partly cloudy, 41 tonight. Then we're going to see more clouds over the weekend. 61 on Saturday, 60 on Sunday. Enjoy it. It's going to be a beautiful weekend. Low cash now. 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

Pittsburgh's Bentley and Livin on Froggy 99.9. Your Froggy forecast for this afternoon. Looking at partly cloudy skies, hitting lower 70s today, then few clouds, 41 tonight. Both tomorrow and Sunday, partly cloudy in the lower 60s. It's Jordan Davis now, and turn this truck around. 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

was writing, give me some of that. Going to give me some of that warm weather that we got here. Man, it feels good, doesn't it? Partly cloudy, 71 today. Oh, looks like we're going to be hitting that for sure. Partly cloudy, 41 tonight, then tomorrow. Partly cloudy, 61. More clouds on Sunday with a high of 60. 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Here's John Morgan and kid myself on Froggy.

There are so many things I'd rather be doing or could be doing, especially this weekend. But I plan on having a beer in my hand most of the weekend. So, sorry, it's going to have to wait till next weekend. Weather's too nice.

0: Cody Johnson in the fall on Froggy 99.9. Going to be a great weekend to get out and do some golfing. Not too hot. Should be nice. As well as hopefully the wind's going to hold off, which it looks like it's going to be a little breezy, but not too bad. It'll make your drives go a little further. 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

Tom Hardy, Harding Medication, Froggy 99.9, just after 4. Thanks a lot for keeping it country as we're heading into the weekend. Almost ready to kick off that weekend officially here. Less than an hour to go. It's Megan Maroney. This is Beautiful Things. 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

with Brendan Gilbert on Froggy 99.9. Partly cloudy the rest of this evening. Tonight, 41. Saturday and Sunday, partly cloudy. Lower 60s. It's Morgan Wallen now. 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
1: Prettiest girl I've ever seen. 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

0: Thomas Rhett, Jordan Davis, ain't a bad life. Froggy 99.9 as we're getting ready for your drive home here. Rage workouts are all the rage. Have you heard about this? Like, legit. People are turning their anger into a workout. They're calling it rage workouts. Basically what it is now, it's highly intensity exercise where what you do is you slam, you punch, you scream, right? And you go all out to burn off anger while getting in shape. Fans say that it's a double win because you leave physically exhausted, but mentally lighter. Using that anger as fuel for a better workout and stress relief. Experts are saying it can actually help release built-up emotions and even complement therapy at the same time. But they do warn that should not be your only way of dealing with your feelings. You don't want to be raging all the time. If you want to do it for health and all that stuff and work out, and that's great, but don't do it as your only way of releasing those feelings.
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3: That sounds like Coco, the Disney movie. You don't like Disney. Scotch has no idea what these...
4: Oh, I think I did see that one. Is that the one where they do the Day of the Dead?
3: And
4: the,
3: yes.
4: Yeah, and the relatives come back. I've seen that
3: one. Shush, will you just slap me a little bit? You watched a Disney movie.
4: I saw it in the theater. Here comes a slap. 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

Kane Brown and Walden on your home for the wake-up call with Scotch and Mandy. It's Kelsey Ballerini and Noah Kahn now. 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

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Looks like partly cloudy, going to be chilly tonight, 41, but both tomorrow and Sunday, partly cloudy both days, lower 60s. It's Nate Smith and Tyler Hubbard now. 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

Time Myers, the ends of the earth. I'm Froggy 99.9. Thanks for letting me hang with you on this finally Friday. Have a great rest of your Friday evening. Great weekend as well. It's Bailey Zimmerman now. 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

Morgan Wallen here on Froggy 99.9, playing the most country music. It is Mason, just past 6. Remember, I got an extra hour with you now. 6 to midnight. It's Friday. Thank goodness. The sun was out. It was kind of windy. It's okay. It's just a beautiful, glorious day. We have so many things to go over right now. Riley Green, change my mind.

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broken Old Dominion here on Froggy 99.9. I am praying for some rain because I went home for lunch today and I saw out my window on the outside, there's bird poop on it. How do I live on the third floor. How do I clean it? I'm praying for rain. Thank God it's Friday. Right now, I got some Zach Top for you.

Luke Holmes here on Froggy 99.9. For all my people with tattoos, did you have to convince your parents to like get one? I like just like got one and then showed up with a tattoo and they're like, what are you doing? Will you not believe this story about this mother and her son about tattoos? We'll get into it. A couple songs after Dylan Scott. Right now, Shaboozy and Jelly Roll.

0: Dylan Scott here on Froggy 99.9. A Kentucky mother says she gave her 22-month-old son a tattoo because he wanted one. She said the child supposedly walked up while she was giving herself a tattoo and put his arm in the path of the tattoo gun. So she was like, yeah, I'll just give him a tattoo, which is most likely not what happened. But she got arrested and charged with some child abuse. And, I mean, it wasn't even a cool tattoo. It was just a dot. What are we doing?
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